It was going okay until now. Why did they put that bit on the end? Very good, though. Harper's Bazaar, anything goes, including the bit that goes, kawak, kawak, kawak, kawak. Gilbert O'Sullivan now, No Matter How I Try. Mike Wire on Boom Radio's Night Ride.

Lovely. Wind Beneath My Wings, Bette Midler and Gilbert O'Sullivan, No Matter How I Try. Good morning, Rosemary McCoy of Tetbury in Gloucestershire. She writes, hello, Mike. Did you watch the England game the other night? No, I didn't. I'm not the football fan in this house. Cheryl's the big football fan. Bolt gets rather nervous when he hears the crowds and the screaming and the shouting, and the commentators aren't much better either. So he comes up into the attic with me and hides. I watched the first half with the sound turned down, listening to Malcolm Prince's show, which is always good. I listened to the Easy Hour before that. Who puts that together? I always enjoy that. Well, that is our Dr. Music, Paul Robey, who does that. You've got a choir practice on Thursday night, something I always look forward to. I must try and have a listen to your programme sometime at midnight on Friday. Or is it on repeat? Nope, once is enough. That's all I can have. So thank you for that, Rosemary. Keep in touch. Stephen Pocock in Horsham was surprised and delighted when we played this track about 3 months ago from the Incredible String Band.

Stephen in Horsham, I hope you're still listening. That was the incredible string band, Painting Box. You wouldn't hear that on any other station. And a slight tie-in to the title of Painting Box is this. Would you like to come into the gallery to have a look?

0: Oh, the blue tech's gone loose on that one. It's fallen off the wall. The Gallery from Vision On. Do you remember that? Tony Hart. Yeah. And that's something that Paul Robey does every Sunday night on Boom's Only Request Show. He has a little bit of television heaven playing a theme tune from one of the great shows of years ago. And that was a good one, wasn't it? Left Bank to The Gallery.
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We heard Mary McGregor from the 70s, Torn Between Two Lovers, and from the 60s, 1967-ish, Johnny Rivers' Summer Rain. And if it's 60s you love, who better to listen to than the old pirate Roger Day's 60s Show? 2 hours of 60s greats from 8 o'clock this morning.

Rufus and Chaka Khan, Ain't Nobody. Chaka was born Yvette Marie Stevens and is often known as the Queen of Funk these days. She's got an incredible voice, hasn't she? And even more incredible hair. It's massive. Wonderful. Someone with an incredible voice as well, from a different era, Peggy Lee.

0: One of those big power ballads, Curtis Stigers, You're All That Matters to Me, and Peggy Lee, The Best Is Yet to Come, on Boom Radio. In a moment, a song from the Fab Four, from their album called Abbey Road, and it starts like that.
1: In Birmingham, an exhausted nurse always had to park miles from home at the end of her shift. But one night, she spotted a space right outside her house. Next to it was a homemade sign that said, Nurse Parking, in big rainbow letters. As she wondered where it came from, she saw her 8-year-old neighbour peeking out the window. Generosity is everywhere if you look for it. That's why at Cadbury we like to think there's a glass and a half in everyone.
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1: "50 Ways to Leave Your Lover," Paul Simon and the Beatles come together. The one that went shoo-doo-doo-doo-doo. This next chap I worked with, yes, it's true, in 1991 at the Grand Theatre in Wolverhampton. He was appearing on stage, and towards the end, as one of the comparing duties, I had to sing along with him and his wife, and we did that one about the mouse living in a windmill in old Amsterdam. It's Ronnie Hilton.

The fabulous Beth Nielsen Chapman, I Find Your Love. Beth started her music career at the age of 18 in a bowling alley. She joined a band called Harmony that played five nights a week at Kegler's Cove, a popular bar in Montgomery, Alabama. And Ronnie Hilton found fame without me or any help from me singing along to the windmill in Old Amsterdam at the Grand Theatre in Wolverhampton in 1991. The wonder of you. That's all from me for this evening, this morning. Back again next weekend at the same time. Coming up after two, it's Music Through the Night and then Susie Mathis from 6 o'clock. Thank you for joining me, and I'll leave you now with Oh What a Night for Love from Peter Skellen, and wish you a pleasant good night and good morning.

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6: 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The name Leyland comes from the Anglo-Saxon word for untilled land. Indeed, the Leyland Cross Monument in the town centre is also thought to date back to Saxon times. Leyland's Worden Park has held the coveted green flag status since 1997 when it was introduced, the only park north of London to do so. 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
3: 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The iron and steel industry was established here in the mid-19th century, following the nearby discovery of fine-grained ironstone. Although the town itself is industrial, it's surrounded by fertile farmland and boasts over 100,000 acres of natural beauty. And the actress Liz Smith was born here. 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

0: He's anchored the rhythm section for three iconic British bands, The Move, Black Sabbath, and the Electric Light Orchestra. Now in his 80s, Bev Bevan is thriving with UK gigs later this year. I'm Paul Robinson. 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
0: 60s classics, 70s memories, and those hidden gems.

That's the Shirelles. Hiya, good morning, welcome along. I know it's early, but I go to bed on my own, but I wake up with lots and lots of ducks. I've had loads this morning. It's Susie Mathis here with you by the Bridgewater Canal in Lynn. And in our area at the moment, they're having the scarecrow competition. The butchers, my favourite butchers, which is Mel, Con and Emily, they have Rocket Man outside the front of their window. And that's Elton John, of course. But just further down the road, there's a fantastic footballer, and it's Harry Kane, the scarecrow. And Harry Kane is the man. Love him. We mustn't get too excited, must we? This is Billy Paul on Boom.

that's Kate Robbins. And prior to that, of course, Billy Paul and his version of David Soul's song, Don't Give Up On Us. That's from 1977. Yeah, Kate Robbins, that family, they've done so well. I mean, I know they're distant relatives of Paul McCartney, but Kate's sister is Amy, and Amy is starring as Christina in Coronation Street. Then, of course, we've got Emily Atack, which is the niece. Then we've got Ted Robbins. He's also a sibling. What a family. And I've worked with Ted actually many years ago on a TV show called Weekend, and have very nice memories of this too, from the Easy Beats. How are you?

0: That's the Nat King Cole Trio. Dream a little dream of me. You're with me, Susie, taking you into the weekend, which looks promising. It's June the 20th. Another month nearly over. And a little life thought. If your cucumbers go off, then chuck them out. And if a bush falls in front of you in the road, just walk round it. That's all we need to know, really.
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4: 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Experiments in Gateshead led to the invention of the light bulb, with the inventor's house being the first in the world to be wired for electric light. The Angel of the North is Britain's largest sculpture, 20 metres high and weighing 200 tonnes. And on several occasions in medieval times, Newcastle tried to take control of the town. 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

That's Lolly Donegan. Don't think the slow ballad suited him as much, do you, as the skiffly ones. Before that, you heard White Plains and I've Got You, and have for the next hour and a half, ish. It's a World Juggling Day today. Well, apparently we have to think about all the marvellous things that jugglers do. They have this very, very special elegance in the way that they fly things through the air, the rings, the knives, the hatchets, really. But we've got to recognise that it's a very, very incredible feat of dexterity. And you know, I give my right arm to be ambidextrous. Actually, in all seriousness, I think life is all about juggling plates. It's just the important bit is trying to keep the special ones spinning. This is beautiful. It sounds orchestral.

Beautiful. That sounds orchestral and cast your fate to the wind. Time now for our soundtrack. And this week it's from 1984, the film The Never-Ending Story. You know, isn't it funny how certain generation-defining movies live on, while others just fall by the wayside? And I think the programme Stranger Things may have helped The Never-Ending Story remain in the public consciousness. Wonderful story, following a lonely boy who discovers a magical book revealing the fate of Fantasia, a fantastical world. But it's threatened by an all-consuming force called the Nothing. And as he reads, the line between reader and hero blurs, and it leads to a quest filled with wonder and danger and imagination's power. This film was really praised for its inventive, heartfelt message and timeless fantasy appeal. And it's a beautiful, beautiful song from there, and it was a hit for the solo career of Kajagoogoo singer Lamal. Never-ending story.

That's Lamar and The Never Ending Story, the soundtrack of our film for this week from 1984. You're with Boom Radio and it's really lovely to have your company. And this is Mari Wilson. Do you remember her Beehives?

0: True that, isn't it? We love good news. That's Mari Wilson. I thought it was wonderful news to hear that Bonnie Tyler was out of her coma, and I know we all wish her well. She's a gorgeous lady.
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Good old Elvis Presley. And before that, I love that song by Peter and Gordon, Nobody I Know. And that's true, could love you like I do. It's time now for our message from the sponsor. And this is from our partners at Aldie, which is the witty magazine that was started by Richard Ingrams in 1992. They've got a very, very special announcement, and that is that radio legend John Humphreys is on their Radio Oldies podcast this month. He and Matthew Norman will be talking about the World Cup, which John hates and Matthew loves. That should be a good listen. And there's lots of interviews with stars like Margaret Drabble, the wonderful chiropodist, and Sebastian Foulkes, who wrote my absolute favourite book of all time, Birdsong.

Can't help but join in with that clap, can you? That's the Style Council and A Long Hot Summer. Well, we can always dream, can't we? But it does look promising for the next few days, at least. Before that, you heard Laura Nyro and Lazy Susan. How very dare you? Time to take a little break and have a cup of tea. Listen to a beautiful song here on Boom Radio, and I'll see you after the news. Meanwhile, here's Marvin.

That's the love affair and a very good morning if you just join me, which I hope you've been here for the last hour. It's June the 20th. Susie taking you into the weekend and it's going to be just glorious. So let's have a lovely, lovely wake-up time now. Cheerful, upbeat and positive. The Boom way of thinking. And this is The Bright Side of the Road with Van Morrison. Not that he's always on the bright side of things. Great song though.

Tracy Ullman and Move Over Darling. We've all recorded that, haven't we? Millions of people, but it's still Doris Day's song, isn't it? It's National Hike with a Geek Day. What? Well, it says it's all about stepping away from screens and hitting the trails, a chance for tech lovers, gamers and anyone who spends too much time indoors to breathe the fresh air and move. And later on it says it's even better when it's shared with like-minded people who enjoy conversation about science, coding and the latest sci-fi series. So actually it's National Hike with a Geek, but it means a geek has got to be with a geek. How ridiculous. Forget that one, eh? This is Arthur Alexander. Anna, go to him.

0: Flawless, Ella Fitzgerald, and prior to that, Arthur Alexander. Very interestingly, he's the only songwriter that's written songs that have been covered on studio albums by the Beatles, the Rolling Stones, and Bob Dylan. What a legacy.
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3: 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The town has the UK's largest fish market. 400 trawlers were once based here. The first North Sea gas was found 40 miles away. Dock Tower was built with 1 million bricks. And Elton recorded a track called Grimsby, written by Bernie Taupin, about his teenage years. And they say the name comes from the Danish Viking who founded it, Mr. Grimm. 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

Carpenters. Make believe it's your first time. And prior to that, you heard Simon and Garfunkel, keeping the customers satisfied. Hello to Alan Walwork. Got a bit of a ticking off here. He loves the programme. Well, thank you for that. But it's just a little reminder that it wasn't King Charles's actual birthday. It was his official birthday last week. Yeah, I did know that, but I obviously didn't make it clear enough for you. I do apologise. Sorry, Alan. How's Chesham this morning? This is Keith. And 98.6.

Gigliola Cinquetti. Go before you break my heart. No, stay. Are you enjoying the football? What was it like? England, Croatia. Oh, my goodness me. Blackpool Tower was lit up. It was so exciting. If you are enjoying it, I wonder who's commentating you like the best. I think I mentioned last week that I'm enjoying the one on Netflix, but I also love Ian Wright. I think he's fab. I love listening to him. And Mark Pugash. Chappers, I like Mark Chapman. And Roy Keane is so direct and he's so comical because he's just so moody. But what about the ladies? Do you like Gabby? Let me know who you really enjoy with the commentary during the World Cup. I'd love to hear from you to susie.mathis@boomradio.co.uk. Meanwhile, we do a bit of barefooting with the Monics on Boom Radio.

0: The Monarchs Blues Band and Barefootin'. Happy birthday to you if it's your special day on this June the 20th. You share your day with Nicole Kidman and the lovely Lionel Richie and also Frank Lampard, who is out in America, of course, at the moment, but I'm sure Christine is with him and the children. So happy birthday to you too.
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0: It's all in the game. It certainly is. That's the Four Tops. You're with me, Susie Mathis, through until 8 o'clock this morning, and then it's the lovely Roger taking care of things. Father's Day tomorrow, isn't it? So happy Dad's Day. Yes, some days even Superman needs a day off. Have a lovely little rest. That's the way it's gonna be for you guys. This is The Naughty Lady of Shady Lane. I want that to be me.
1: The naughty lady of Shady Lane has hit the town like a bomb. The back fence gossip ain't been this good since Mabel ran off with Tom.

0: Love that. Ping. That's the Amez Brothers. Yeah, my goal is to be a crazy old lady, but my friends say you already are, Susie.
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Super song, that's Scott Fitzgerald, If I Had Words. It's National Dog Party Day. It's a lot of lovely things today. Walk with a geek. Dog parties. But the truth is, actually, you never look back and say you spent too much time with your dog, do you? Definitely not. Not a word from Gertie today. Hasn't she been well behaved? Haven't you been well behaved? It's nearly time for me to go, but I hope you have a fabulous weekend. Enjoy the week. I'm very, very sad to hear about Jeremy Clarkson going through what he's going through, because I adore that programme and everything I ever thought about him. And this actually, I think, mirrors a lot of people's thoughts, that he was, you know, this pompous sort of guy with no feelings. And having watched Clarkson's Farm, you certainly learn that that definitely isn't true. So if you're not feeling well, you get well soon too. And I'm going to say goodbye and leave you in just a few minutes in the hands of the wonderful Roger Day and the 60s Sounds. Meanwhile, drop me a line. Let me know how you are. This is ABC, all of my heart. And you have it. Till next week. Bye-bye.

Thank you very much, Susie. I agree totally what you said about Jeremy Clarkson. I do wish him all the best. It is my favourite programme on television. And welcome along for 2 hours of back-to-back 60s music. Hi, hello, who are you? This is the Thinner Record Spinner, Roger Twiggy Day, for this Saturday morning. And kicking off with Kim Weston and Take Me In Your Arms, Rock Me Just A Little While. Well, I think I will for the next 2 hours.

Boom Radio with the Buffalo Springfield, their only top 10 record in America for their first LP, a Stephen Stills song, and For What It's Worth, and before that, the first solo hit for Paul Jones and High Time. Mickey Most, legendary producer from the 60s onwards with so many hits, actually. Born this day in 1936, started out as a singer, though. He emigrated to South Africa in 1959, formed a group called the Playboys, that had 11 number ones down there, came back to the UK in 1962, and was on the package tours, but had a small hit for himself called Mr. Porter.

I hope you do. Roger for Broom Radio with Marianne Faithfull, Come and Stay With Me. Got a song about a girl called Marianne later on, and also a song that Marianne recorded by the Rolling Stones and their version of it later on. And before that, Mickey Most and Mr. Porter. The legendary guitarist Chet Atkins, born this day in 1924. This is Teensville.

0: Their sixth UK top 20 record, The Four Seasons, and Opus 17, Don't You Worry About a Thing. Before that, Chet Atkins and Teensville, his only UK hit, but he was on hits that he played on for many other people, you know. And thanks for the lovely note to Tracy Snelling from Manchester. It says, thanks for playing Tracy with the Cufflinks. Always makes me smile. I'm glad to hear it. And also to Dominic Wilson from Larkfield in Kent. Nice to hear from you.
1: Some songs were so good, you were happy to pay for them again and again. 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Saturdays from 4, Dave Brown plugs in the boom jukebox and turns up the volume. 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The boom jukebox, Saturday from 4, Saturday from 4.
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4: Boom Radio High Street History. The first mother care store was opened in 1961 in Surrey, with mail order starting the year afterwards. It was a revolution, the UK's only retailer just for parents to be and their children, focused on pushchairs, nursery furniture and clothing, later expanding to cater for children up to the age of 5 and then 8. Whilst the brand remains, the last stores closed in 2019. High Street History.

From his ninth LP called Classic Roy, that's Roy Orbison and Twinkle Toes. I used to have those. And before that, the first number one from the Hollies and I'm Alive. And a very good morning. And thanks for the I Do Like to Be Beside the B-Side suggestion from Derek Stuckey from McCulton in Lindrick in Nottinghamshire. It is P.S. I Love You.

Boom Radio, and this day back in 1969, David Bowie went in the studio to record that original version of the Space Oddity. It was its 10th record release, by the way. Some stars on that. Rick Wakeman was one of them. And before that, the Beatles, and I Do Like to Be Beside the B-side of Love Me Do, P.S. I Love You. And George Martin didn't produce that. Ron Richards did, who normally produced a lot of the Hollies stuff. Right now, a US hit from the Music Explosion.

0: newest hit from the Music Explosion, who came from Ohio. That's the Little Bit of Soul.
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1: Step right up, folks, and see little Egypt do a famous dance at the pyramids. She walks...

Boom Radio, and they did make some very silly records, but we liked them for that. A lot of the groups used to do versions of their songs on stage. The Coasters and Little Egypt, and Billy Guy of the group, born this day in 1936. He was with them from 1955 to 1973. And speaking of birthdays, a big fan of this programme, who writes to me quite often from Germany, is J. Vincent Edwards.

0: Happy birthday, my friend. And he had many hits before he got into the musical Hair, from which that's taken. Aquarius.
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Saturday morning, Boom Radio, Shane Fenton and the Fentones, and I'm a moody guy. I don't think I am. And the Drifters before that, and Under the Boardwalk. Now, I know you love the 60s music, but you can get more on Sunday morning with me on Boom Rock, one of our other radio stations. Boom 60s Rock, and that's on from 10 through till 12. I hope you can join me for that. And Dolores Brooks of the Crystals, born this day in 1947. Here they are with He's a Rebel.

A fine start to this hour here at Back to Back 60s at Boom Radio with me, Roger Day, for this Saturday morning. The second release, but his first big hit for Tom Jones, and It's Not Unusual. If you've just tuned in, you've missed an hour of great 60s music. Try and get up earlier in future, will you? This is Billy J. Kramer and the Dakotas with their second hit.

Boom Radio, and a man who wrote many hits for other people, but just the one in the UK for himself, Joe South. I love the guitar on that. And The Games People Play, before that, Billy J. Kramer and the Dakotas, and Bad to Me. And a very good morning to Cindy Pierce in Liskeard in Cornwall. Apparently you and your mum met me when I used to be at Pirate FM in the 1990s. Yes, and I'm still going. Isn't that a surprise? Please could you wish me a happy birthday on the Saturday, because it's my birthday on the 24th of June, and also hello to your brother Michael. And Beach Boys genius Brian Wilson, born this day in 1942. Any excuse to play this.

Right, for a Boom Radio with back-to-back 60s, the Chiffons and their second UK Top 10 record, and One Fine Day. It's very nice of you to say that. And before that, the Beach Boys and the Warmth of the Sun, which is I Do Like to Be Beside the B-side of Dance, Dance, Dance. Also from the LP Shutdown, Volume 2. And Bob Dylan, his LP Blonde on Blob, was released this day in 1966. And from it, Rainy Day.

0: Obviously, his visits to the UK inspired him to do brass band music. Bob Dylan and Rainy Day Women.
1: He's anchored the rhythm section for three iconic British bands: The Move, Black Sabbath, and the Electric Light Orchestra. Now in his 80s, Bev Bevan is thriving with UK gigs later this year. I'm Paul Robinson. Please join me and my guest, Bev Bevan, on our sister station, Boom Rock, Saturday afternoon from 4.
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6: 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The largest city in Somerset, it was named after its Roman-built baths. The world's first stamped letter was posted from here, bearing the penny black. And it's where the planet Uranus was discovered, through a homemade telescope in a back garden. And plasticine was invented here by a teacher at the School of Art and Design. 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
7: Roger Bay.

You can guarantee I'll dig out some Motown on this here progress. I know you love it as much as I do. It's the Marvelettes and their third US top 20 record, Beechwood 45789. Before that, the Marmalade and the follow-up to Loving Things, which didn't do as well, didn't make the top 20, actually. And Wait For Me, Mary Ann, but they did better after that, of course. OK, hello to David Pratt from Camberley in Surrey. Nice to hear from you. David Bentley in Worcester, and also Tony Water. It's always lovely to hear from you. Here's the Rolling Stones and a song done by their friend Marianne Faithfull. It was a US single for them as well, As Tears Go By.

Still looking forward to their new LP, as I think you probably are. That's one of their softer sides, really, the Rolling Stones and As Tears Go By here at Boom Radio. Now, I don't normally do requests here because that's for Paul Robey on Sunday night at 6. And what a great programme that is as well. We always listen to that. To John Galton from Southport, he says, what about playing this lesser-known Shadows hit, The Warlord? It was a film starring Charlton Heston and Richard Boone. I don't think I ever saw that film. The theme was written by the same fella who wrote the Big Country theme, Jerome Morris.

Back-to-back 60s here at Boom Radio. Always a pleasure to be with you on this Saturday morning. And I mentioned J. Vincent Edwards earlier on, who lives in Germany. There's another English star that lives over there. That's Chris Andrews. What if they ever meet up? And that's Something on My Mind. Before that, The Shadows and The Warlord. Now, if you used to listen to me on Radio Caroline and other radio stations, I used to use the theme tune Greengrass by The Ventures. Well, here's a vocal version of that from Gary Lewis and the Playboys, a US hit.

0: Written by the two Rogers, Cook and Greenaway, Gary Lewis and the Playboys, and that is Greengrass, which probably needs cutting.
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wonder how much the birds got paid for that. From Ogden's Nut Gone Flake here at Boom Radio, Small Faces and Lazy Sunday. Mustn't grumble. And the third US Top 20 record before that for James Brown and I Got You. Well, at least till 10 o'clock. And there's more 60s music tomorrow morning on our sister station, Boom Rock. I'm on from 10 through to 12 with 2 hours of back-to-back 60s music. Tomorrow, a couple of the artists featured are Coliseum and Chicago.

0: USF, a little Caesar and the Romans. And there's oldies but goodies. And a very good morning to Lynn G from Stowmarket, big Rod Argent and Colin Bluntstone fan. And also to Peter Collins from Rochester.
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Boom Radio and about American football, not soccer. That's Mel and Tim and a US hit, Backfield in Motion. Before that, Brenda Lee and Here Comes That Feeling, but obviously not as often that it used to. Stand by for Rob Jones. Hope you have a good weekend, and hope you're going to join me on Monday afternoon at Boom from 2 through to 6, with 6 from the 60s after the 3 o'clock news. I got time to say hello to Howard Hale from South Sea, who said, did you know that Judith Durham did a fine version of Skyline Pigeon? Oh, I must try and dig that out. Thank you very much. If you want to suggest a B-side, by the way, it's Roger at boomradio.co.uk. I'd like to say if you enjoyed it, Roger Day. And if you didn't, it's Round the Horn. It's the Spencer Davis Group, and When I Come Home.

Good morning. It's Rob Jones on Saturday here on Boom Radio with an entirely appropriate record there, Martha and the Vandellas and Heatwave, which is on the way, if indeed it hasn't already arrived. With me, where I am this morning, it has actually arrived. But more of that in a moment as we head towards the summer solstice with Medicine Hat, another appropriate record.

We had Madison Head, Rising Sun, and there's Eddie Grant, I Don't Want to Dance, on Boom. And thanks very much for the emails. Great to hear from you. I was mentioning the other day that I'm wearing contact lenses for the first time. Actually, I'm not this morning, but I had an interesting email in from Paul Gilhooley in Middlesbrough. Morning to you, Paul. He said, contact lenses. Hi, Rob. I went to see Paul McCartney at Anfield, and I thought it'd be a good time to try out my new contacts. I arrived early, so I was at the front. All went well until he played Live and Let Die. Now, you'll know that during that song, enormous fire jets go off when he sings Live and Let Die. First time they went off, my contacts heated up and popped out. Didn't see any of the concert from then on, but the music was great. Since then, I've always taken my glasses as a backup. Well done, Paul. Thanks for the email.

0: Oh, the drama. Dave D, Dozy, Beaky, Mikintich, and the legend of Xanadu with Rob Jones on Saturday here on Boom Radio. Not from home in Berkshire, but right now I'm sitting underneath a mulberry tree with a jasmine bush in the background, and I've just had a little slice of tart trapezien, which which is a bit early for that, to be honest with you, but it's a tart made famous by Brigitte Bardot around these parts. It's basically a brioche filled with cream, and it's lovely, I can tell you. So no Percy this morning with the papers, but I have sent Pierre out to get the French papers, and I thought we'd have a quick look at the front pages of the French papers this morning. Much more serious than ours. Le Monde is talking about the heat wave and climate resilience here in France, as they expect temperatures of 40 degrees this weekend, so even hotter than we're getting it at home. Le Figaro, families confronting child abuse, very serious. Libération, social justice and political accountability is their front page. Les Echos is the economy and competitiveness, and that's basically like a version of the FT, I guess. Le Parisien, talking about the heat wave and its impact on everyday life for French people. And L'Équipe is their sports paper, and you can guess what they're talking about. Actually, no, football transfers, cycling, and the World Cup comes a close third. And they play Iraq tomorrow, don't they? France play Iraq tomorrow.
1: Rob's Originals!
0: I didn't know whether to mention Scotland at this point. Close game last night, but fancy giving a goal away after 70 seconds. But it's not over yet, Scotland. You're still in with a chance. Right, here's an original now. We remember Elton John doing this. Here's the original.

0: Well, we remember Elton John doing that one, don't we? But there's the original of Are You Ready for Love on Boom Radio with Rob Jones on Saturday. It's the Detroit Spinners. And have you had a good week? I went to school sports day on Monday to see a couple of my grandchildren, and that was fun. Thank God there wasn't a grandparents' race, though. In fact, there wasn't even a mums and dads' race. They don't allow that anymore. And probably a very good job. Now, I've been digging around the Boom Radio archive, and I found four versions of the next song. And I think I've picked out the best one. But you might not agree. See what you think.
1: 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I just took the guitar into the little bedroom. Within 10 minutes, the song appeared.
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Room Radio with the brothers Johnson there. Stomp, and before that, the Bobby Fuller 4 version of I Fought the Law and the Law Won. Also done by Sonny Curtis, the Crickets, and The Clash did a great version of that too, didn't they? It's Rob Jones on Boom doing my Saturday job. Did you have a Saturday job? Well, I can tell you that Tina Brown in Southeast Kent did. She said, "Hi, Rob. You were talking about Saturday jobs. My first ever job was on Saturdays when I was 13, the first age you could have a job. And I worked in Woolworths on the fruit and veg store from 1 till 5 p.m. on Saturdays for 55p a shift. I actually enjoyed it. It was so exciting to have 55p of my own money. Of course, people would laugh at that amount now." Well, actually, Tina, I've had a look at this. And with that money, you could have bought a single record. You could have bought 3 pints of beer, but you were too young to do that. Or you could have bought 10 Cadbury's Dairy Milk bars, or maybe even five loaves of bread. So 55p, yeah, hey, not bad. Anyway, Tina goes on to say, "I was upgraded to working on the makeup and dress jewellery counter for the same money, but I loved it. Funny what made you happy. I'm now 68, but it still holds happy memories for me." Thanks for that, Tina.

Leo Sayer, one-man band with Rob Jones on Boom from Provence today. And have you been watching the World Cup? The strange thing about the World Cup this time around are these hydration breaks. You know, they stop halfway through each half to have a drink. Well, what are they drinking? I've looked into this and I'm not sure this is entirely true, but apparently some of them are drinking classic soft drinks. For instance, Tizer is the choice of the England team, apparently. R-White's Lemonade, that's South Africa. Cresta, that's what Brazil are drinking. Scotland, obviously, there's only one drink they could drink. That's got to be Iron Brew, of course. Dandelion and Burdock is the choice of Austria. Lilt, remember Lilt? Well, Cape Verde are drinking Lilt. And Saudi Arabia, they're drinking Vimto. Apparently, it's very popular there, even now.

0: That's new on Boom, unmistakably Prince, recorded back in 1995 and now out on his timeless album. Now, did you ever go to see the film The Adventures of Priscilla, Queen of the Desert? Remember that? Well, there's a piece of music from that coming up next.
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Bee Gees on Boom and World. And here's a word from our partners at the National Army Museum in Chelsea. You can step inside and into the lives of soldiers from across nearly four centuries of history. The museum tells the story of service from the Civil Wars to the modern army through the people who lived it. You'll discover remarkable objects and personal stories spanning centuries of army history, from famous commanders to the ordinary soldiers whose experiences shaped the world around them. And this summer, two major exhibitions explore how soldiers' lives have been recorded through art: Myth and Reality, Military Art in the Age of Queen Victoria, and Drawn on the Western Front reveals the experience of the Indian Army through extraordinary wartime sketches. And that's on from the 1st of July. So it's well worth a visit, whether your interest is family history, military history, or simply discovering the stories behind the uniform. Search National Army Museum, Chelsea, and entry is free. Now, I made a passing reference to the crickets earlier on, so here's an original from them. All of my-

0: There's the original of Oh Boy on Boom from the Crickets. And listen carefully to the next record because you're going to hear Jackie Chan on it. No, not Jackie Chan, the martial arts actor. Another Jackie Chan.
1: 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Explore the history that connects us all through interactive galleries and special exhibitions. Delve into the origins and the evolving role of the Army and learn how it has shaped our world and lives. 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Free entry. Search National Army Museum.
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4: 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We're here because you were there.

Simon Dupre and the Big Sound, Kites on Boom, and the Chinese on that is spoken by a friend of the group, a lady called Jackie Chan, not the martial arts expert. Now, coming up soon, we've got a great old Radio Luxembourg memory, and I think you'll enjoy our dive into the advert archive this morning. I've got a great jingle to play you. It's Rob Jones on Boom from Provence today, under a blue sky and a mulberry tree. Hey? Yeah, this is my kind of life.

Morning, it's Rob Jones on Saturday here on Boom Radio. Today from Provence in the south of France. Saint-Cyr-sur-Mer is where I am, not far from the sea. Lovely blue sky, just lovely to be here. The croissants are all finished now, and so has the tarte trapezien, made famous by Brigitte Bardot. Very nice. Last weekend we were talking about old police series, and John Hitchin in Wigan mentioned Dixon of Dot Green. Maureen Roberts said Softly, Softly. So did Stuart Fenton, gave me all the details on Softly, Softly. Jill Curtis in Barnsley remembers that Softly, Softly spin-off from Zed Cars. And Hazel Masters in Lutterworth said, "Hi, Rob, one I remember is Juliet Bravo. I love that series with Jill Gascoigne playing the lead role. Am I right in thinking she was the first female lead in a cop show?" I don't know. Do you think she was? Do remember it.

0: There he is, Fabio Roscioli, better known to us as Ryan Paris and Dolce Vita. And I remember playing that one on Radio Luxembourg years ago. That brings us nicely round to our Radio Luxembourg memory. This is from Frank Forst. Good morning, Frank. He said, "Hi, Rob. I was sitting in Stragnas in Sweden recently, listening to you and feeling like I'd travelled back in time. In 1982, I was the first mechanic at F-21 Lula working on the SH-37 Viggen fighter jet." Right. "I used to spend my nights listening to your voice on my Panasonic World Receiver. The signal would fade in and out through the northern night in the hangar, but it was my window to the world. Thank you for being the soundtrack to my youth and for still being the voice on my radio today. It's a pleasure, Frank."
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0: Oh, I wonder if you remember me playing this one on Radio Luxembourg all those years ago.

From their album Deceptive Bends, which by that time only featured Eric Stewart and Graham Gouldman, there's 10cc. And a Radio Luxembourg Power Play, People in Love. And I hope you enjoyed that one, Frank. And thanks for your memory. If you remember listening to The Great 208, I'd love to hear all about it. 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

0: wonderful Dusty Springfield on Boom. And thanks for the email, John Minot. He said, Rob, did you really say it was Avocado by the Beagles last week? Well, actually, John, yes, I did. The contact lenses weren't working quite correctly. It should have been Desperado by Eagles. He said, I thought I had to put my hearing aids in. Well, maybe you did, John. And Bill Jarvis is in Ormskirk. And yes, I am that Rob Jones, Bill. Not the ex-Liverpool player, not the Sky football pundit or any other. I'm that Rob Jones, I'm afraid.
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1: 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The city has more trees per head of population than any other UK city, with 112 parks. Its most famous street, the Royal Mile, is actually 1 mile and 107 yards long. 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

There was never actually a place called Echo Beach, but in Toronto, they named a music venue Echo Beach after that big hit from Martha and the Muffins on Boom Radio. Now, I love doing originals on a Saturday morning, and very often they really surprise me, and this one does. I thought Elvis Presley did this one first, but he didn't. It was BJ Thomas. Have a listen.

Did you think Elvis did that first? Well, I did, anyway. But there's the original of I Just Can't Help Believing on Boom Radio from BJ Thomas. Right, it's time to dive into the advert archive. And this is from Lorraine Withers in Caversham, near Reading. And actually, Lorraine, normally I'd be just down the road from you in Berkshire. Yeah, normally. But this morning I'm in Saint-Cyr-sur-Mer in Provence in France. And it's lovely. And so's your suggestion here. Morning, Rob. Regarding old ad jingles, I was staying with my sister recently and came back from the local shop with a Toblerone. Seeing it, she said, "Oh no, I never like those." But immediately, we both started singing the jingle from the 70s, knowing every single word. It'd be great to hear it again. All right.

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1: That's great. Thank you so much for suggesting that one, Lorraine Withers in Caversham from the Advert Archive, the old Toblerone advert. And if you'd like me to dive into the Advert Archive for you, just drop me an email. It's rob@boomradio.co.uk.

0: Boom Radio, Rob Jones on Saturday with The Christians and something they've re-released to celebrate their 40th anniversary, would you believe? Yeah, that's when Saturday comes. And when Sunday comes, tomorrow we'll be doing our star with a huge repertoire. It's hot chocolate tomorrow, so which hot chocolate track should we play from their huge repertoire? Choice is yours. And also, of course, tomorrow is Father's Day, so we'll be doing a few dad songs tomorrow morning. And also, Paul Robey will be doing loads of dad's dedications in his request show at 6 o'clock tomorrow evening here on Boom.
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Apparently, he wrote that as a kind of sequel to Maggie May, but obviously a few years later. It's Rod Stewart on Boom and Ain't Love a Bitch. And before that, Diana Ross and the Supremes, Love Is Here and Now You're Gone. But I tell you who is here at 4 o'clock this afternoon. It's Dave Brown with the Boom Jukebox. Brilliant selection of music picked out carefully by Dave, including tracks from the 50s Treasury of Hits. Some brilliant tunes from the 50s. Well, brilliant tunes altogether. Dave Brown this afternoon at 4 o'clock here on Boom Radio with the Boom Jukebox. Now, do you remember the film Dirty Dancing? Well, if you do, you'll probably remember this track from it.

Featured in the film Dirty Dancing, there's Mickey and Sylvia on Boom Radio and Love is Strange. And coming up next, a song about a girl. And the girl's name was decided because it was the only girl's name that could

0: rhyme with the word truly in the lyrics. So you can guess what it is, can't you? Can't you?
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The Doolies. And before them, it was Shaky on Boom. And that's it from me, Rob Jones, here in Provence in France. We're an hour ahead of you, so guess what? It's lunchtime. Maybe time for a cheeky glass of rosé? I think so. Simon Bates is coming up next with Simon's 70s here on Boom. Over on Boom Light, Jenny Hanley's waiting for you patiently with some lovely light music. And I'll be back here in France tomorrow morning from 10 o'clock when our star with a huge repertoire will be Hot Chocolate. And also we'll be celebrating Father's Day with a good few dad songs as well. I'm going to leave you with The Searchers. Have a good day.

Fox and Imagine Me, Imagine You. Greyhound, Black and White and David Bowie to kick off Simon 70s with Young Americans here on Boom. I remember being really disappointed. I bought the Raspberries' first album back in, I guess it must have been 1972, and I'd been seduced by the whole idea of it because in the States it was released as a scratch and sniff album. You scratched the raspberries on the album cover, and it smelled, well, it smelled awful, but it smelled of raspberries. And I thought this was a great idea. And at that stage, Noel Edmonds owned a record store in the King's Road in London. I went in and I bought my copy of The Raspberries, and there was no scratch and sniff on it. Never been quite so disillusioned with a band in my life.

0: Well, of course, it was Eric Carmen's band, Raspberries, an overnight sensation here on Boom.
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Linda's Farm on Boom and Meet Me on the Corner. And Olivia Newton-John with Sam. I only met her once, and that was in the United Nations in New York, and I can't remember for the life of me what I was doing there. But I was at the United Nations in New York, standing a little bit lost, probably, and there was a tap on my shoulder, and I turned round, and it was probably at that time, the time of Greece, the most famous woman on the planet, short of the Queen, Olivia Newton-John. And she looked at me, gorgeous. Absolutely beautiful, and said, "Simon Bates, hello." And I don't know why, I just became tongue-tied and stupid and witted and had almost nothing to say. And after about a minute and a half, she smiled and moved on, bored probably. Olivia Newton-John and Sam and Boz Skaggs coming up in just a moment. But first, let me say some names to you. Johnny Cash, Sam Cooke, The Beach Boys, Kinks, Lulu, Beatles, Bob Dylan, The Troggs, The Stones and Elvis, all on Now 70s TV at 9 o'clock on Sunday evening. That's a word from our friends at Now, that's what I call TV, and call music too. They've got a selection of music TV nostalgia channels, including Now Rock and Now 80s, and Now 70s features a pretty staggering cast and no frontman at 9 o'clock on Sunday evening.

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Roy Brown with Wings and Let Them In. I had an email, I had quite a few emails about Genesis, actually. Michael Rogers wrote in and said, "Dear Simon, thank you very much for that. I heard you eating humble pie over your blunder with Genesis. And I did. It was very tasty too, but I ate a lot of it. And a great many people emailed in, and I'm deeply grateful to them. And they've now forgiven me and moved on. But Michael Rogers hasn't. He said, if you're really apologetic about Genesis, play something we haven't heard for a while. Go on, do it. Okay, try this on for size. You might not remember this. I don't know whether you will. Be interesting to know. It's one of those Peter Gabriel lyrics from, I think, their sixth album. Careful, Simon, you may get that wrong. But it's one of Peter Gabriel's lyrics which is totally obscure, but it's fascinating.

0: I remember hearing that for the first time and thinking, oh, that's a nice noise. And then someone said, what's it about? I honestly still don't really know. Genesis, Carpet Crawlers, here on Boom.
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3: Good afternoon, it's my choir. The Illegal Eagles celebrate an incredible 30 years on the road with their brand new Hotel California tour, Grand Theatre Swansea, on the 2nd of July. Billy Ocean with very special guest Marty Pello will be performing at the Peace Hall Halifax on the 10th of July. After retiring from touring with the blues band, vocalists Paul Jones and Dave Kelly perform at the Royal Winchester Theatre on July the 4th.
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wonderful, that, isn't it? It just takes you with it. Ramsey Lewis and Wade in the Water. Simon 70s, we'll go up to the news with John Miles and then return with part two.

Electric Light Orchestra and The Diary of Horace Wimp. Here's a, and welcome to part two, here's a lady I've admired for years, since the 1960s, really. She's got herself into terrible trouble recently. She made some claims about her parentage that didn't turn out to be true, and people have been giving her a really hard time. However, that does not reduce her from being a brilliant artist and a fine person, too. Her name is Buffy St. Marie.

that good. Buffy St. Marie, first of all, with I'm Gonna Be a Country Girl Again. And then Jimmy London. It wasn't Jimmy London. He was Trevor Anthony Shaw, I think. Remember seeing him in the 70s in London in concert with George McRae, and he really knocked it out of the box. Kraftwerk, next, here on Boom.

0: Helen Reddy, who in the 70s was very much the voice of feminism, she was an extraordinary woman. Born into a showbiz family, born in a trunk almost, and she became enormously popular in Melbourne, then in the rest of Australia, on a show called Bandstand, where she used to sing regularly. The story goes, and I'm not absolutely certain about this, but I was told it by someone I trust, that she won a prize on Bandstand. The prize was that she would be flown to New York City and would record a single with Mercury Records in New York. So she arrives in New York, she goes along to Mercury Records, and they look at her and say, "Who are you?" And she said, "I'm Helen Reddy, I've won this terrific prize." And they said, "No, you haven't. You won the capacity to audition for Mercury Records. We took the video from Bandstand, looked at it, and didn't like you. So you failed the audition. So you might as well go back to Australia." But she didn't. She decided to remain in the US with her daughter, pursued a singing career, and did pretty well.
1: 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Now in his 80s, Bev Bevan is thriving with UK gigs later this year. I'm Paul Robinson. Please join me and my guest, Bev Bevan, on our sister station, Boom Rock, Saturday afternoon from 4.
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No more Mr. Nice Guy. Alice Cooper. Thank you, darling. It's Boom Radio, and it's a word or two from now. That's what I call music. 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

0: Kate Bush and Wuthering Heights on Boom on a Saturday afternoon. Don't know about you, but I am a confirmed fan and have been for, well, 40 episodes of Clarkson's Farm. And like you, probably, I was horrified at the news that he really was quite seriously ill. The publicity for that means that it's no secret, so I can say it. I don't know Jeremy. I've met him a few times, but like everybody else, it's a good opportunity, isn't it, to wish him well and a speedy return to work.
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0: Thank you. Mike Oldfield and Blue Peter. Simon 70s, the decade of what? Valerie Singleton, Peter Purvis, Leslie Judd, Simon Groom, that's right, and John Noakes, of course, Daredevil.
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Girls are out to get you by the Fascinations and Tap Turns on the Water, CCS, on Boom. I'm off out in for the sunshine with a glass of Sauvignon Blanc to listen to Julie Spires. Don't forget, tonight, a slight change of programme, as they say. 9 o'clock tonight, Peter Quinn will be on, filling in for Graham Torrington, but the usual stuff, Late Night Love and Saturday Night Fever and all that. 9 o'clock tonight, until midnight, and that means Quentin Howard in the dark hours. I will see you tomorrow, if you can make it, and up to the news with Elton John and Benny and the Jets.

Good afternoon, all. It's Judy Spires here. It's Boom, and we're still coming at you from Devon, but slipping off the M5 a couple of junctions down from Simon Bates. Hey, did you like that Isley Brothers track I opened with? My Love Is Your Love Forever. It's not one that you hear a lot anywhere else, but hey, this is Boom.

It's Judy Spires here with you this Saturday afternoon on Boom. Just played Sheena Easton and Redbone with Witch Queen of New Orleans. Well, I don't know what it's like where you are, but it's certainly been as hot as New Orleans down west where I am this week. And the wind. We've had some howlers, which all bodes well for Exmouth Regatta on Sunday. But a little warning, keep your speed down because I'm on harbour master duty. Anyway, let me give you an idea of what we've got today. I've got a cracking song from Irma Thomas, Earth, Wind and Fire, Cliff, Sting, Hot Chocolate, David Soul, Barry Manilow. Did you hear David Lloyd talking to Barry Manilow yesterday? Don't worry if you missed it. There's an extended version. And we don't go for too long on Boom without playing

The Beatles' Devil in Her Heart. Well, actually, I only heard this week for the first time about the first official destination for Beatles fans in the heart of London, 3 Savile Row, which is one of the most famous locations in the Beatles' history. Of course, Apple had its headquarters there, and they had their legendary rooftop concert there as well. 7 floors of never-before-seen archive rotation exhibits. Sounds absolutely amazing. As did this man, talking to David Lloyd on Boom yesterday morning.

0: Apple Blossom Time from Barry Manilow. And if you missed that interview with our David Lloyd yesterday, you can hear an extended version. But quid pro quo, as long as you sign up to our free Boom newsletter, boomradio.co.uk.
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The Herd on Boom and Elvis, not the king this time, but Costello. Well, now to this week's embarrassing moment. Are you ready, Ray Waits from Hull, to share yours with the Boom listeners? Well, too bad if you're not, because here it comes. Hello, Judy, says Ray. When I was recovering from pneumonia back in 1979, my brother bought me some men's magazines. I've brought you some mucky books, he called them. Our three-year-old daughter was playing on the floor, so I told my brother to be quiet and hide them. Well, when I'd fully recovered, myself, my wife and daughter had to visit the Citizens Advice Bureau. The place was full with just a couple of seats available. There was a table there with magazines, and our daughter picked up a women's magazine with a model wearing a bikini. She brought it over to me and shouted loudly, "Here you are, Daddy, one of your mucky books." After the mouths of babes and sucklings, we couldn't face the embarrassment, said Ray. So we immediately shot out of there, but we could hear a few giggles as we went.

Berlin, with appropriately enough, considering Ray Waite's embarrassing moment, Take My Breath Away. A salutary tale there to always be careful what you say in front of children. I'd love to hear your embarrassing moments. Do drop me a line, judy@boomradio.co.uk. A new one now from Tim Ambler, one-time lawyer turned musician from Manchester. Apparently, tonight is the night. La la.

0: Yep, tonight's the night, the new one from Tim Ambler, who originally trained as a barrister. Up next this afternoon, it might have missed out in the charts, but it was a big Northern Soul hit for this Motown group.
1: 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Oh, strong header from Maui, straight to Boyle on the wing. Here comes Gordon. It's a goal!
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0: 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Rudy, I hope you're listening. We got a message for you next.
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Pat Benatar, love is a battlefield. Or is it? Could possibly be a bed of roses for you. Discuss, if you want to. And before that, Dandy Livingstones. We've got more great music to come. I've got soul, Motown, pop, easy listening. No heavy metal. I had enough of that this week. I had an MRI. Good Lord, could they make them any noisier? That's all after the news and tea at 3. Here's Earth, Wind and Fire to take us there. Count 'em in, boys.

Cliff on his summer holiday at a time that you had a little brown leather case with travel stickers on. Scarborough, St Ives, Scunthorpe. Do you remember those? Good afternoon, all. It's Judy Spires down here in Devon, where it's hot as Hades, but blowing a gale.

Sweet having a teenage rampage followed by Cher. If I could turn back time, well, if anybody has, she has. What is it she said? A girl can wait for the right man to come along, but in the meantime, that still doesn't mean she can't have a wonderful time with all the wrong ones. Now, I had an MRI this week. The last one was 15 years ago. It seems to be all the fashion at this age. To be honest, getting to the hospital gown was the worst part. It was apparently a newer version of the old buttock flasher designed to protect your modesty, but it's still a cross between doing the okey-cokey and putting an IKEA bed together without an Allen key, and topped off with pop socks and a pair of slippers. I defy Cher to pull the look off. The machines, well, they look a lot less like the old iron lung, and of course the imaging is sharper, but the noise! I'd taken a pair of wax earplugs and almost refused the offer of ear defenders playing my choice of radio station. But at the last moment, I thought, oh, I'll drop off to Boom so I can listen to my mates broadcasting. Well, Graham Dean was virtually drowned out by what appeared to be a heavy metal concert. Ozzy Osbourne, accompanied by crews from Costain and Balfour Beatty and other building contractors, drop off. What was I thinking?

Come taste the wine, come hear that band. Yes, it's time for celebrating. Right this way, your table's waiting. No use permitting.

0: Once upon a time, that was Motown's very first high-profile duet, Marvin Gaye and Mary Wells. And before them, it was Cabaret Time with Louis Armstrong.
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Dream Academy on Boom and David Soul and his Silver Lady. I remember when David Soul came down to Devon to Yelverton on Dartmoor to make a film called Mud, which they renamed The Stick Up. And my old friend and colleague from Westwood Television, John Doyle, interviewed David and told him that Silver Lady had just gone to number one in the charts. And he was absolutely thrilled. But whilst I'm talking about Devon, I saw a wonderful clip this week about a group of folk local to me who are still part of Britain's original youth subculture, Teddy Boys. They're known as the Teddy Boys of Plymouth. Yep, their spirit lives on at the hot rockin' 50s rock and roll club at St Budo Community Centre. And they meet up there every week in their draped jackets, their drainpipe trousers and their brothel creepers and their greased back quiffs. Just older and badder, as the saying goes. Were you a teddy bear? A teddy bear. Were you a teddy boy or a girl? Because there were such things. I'd love to hear from you. Judy at boomradio.co.uk.

Old Queen of New Orleans, Irma Thomas, with Anyone Who Knows What Love Is. Always been used in so many films and TV shows, but most recently in The Good Girl's Guide to Murder. It's good if you've seen it. And the B-side of it was Time Is On My Side, which became a massive hit, of course, for the Rolling Stones. Now, John Downer from Amersham got in touch to have a go at me after last week's programme. "What are you doing, girl?" he said. "You played Here I Go Again by Twiggy, but showed the White Snake album cover on the website. Had to pack away my leathers and reinstate the daisy between my teeth. Get a grip, young lady. I can't do everything. I was probably writing this month's newsletter. Have a look at the website now. Should show Auto Leisureland with a new one. Almost light."

0: Almost Light, a new single from the duo David Brewis and Paul Woods, known as Auto Leisureland. Next, it's a killer of an ABBA song to learn if you're in a choir.
1: 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You love Saturday. Saturday. You love Soul, Soul, Soul. Make us your weekend soundtrack. Saturday Soul. Soul from 7. 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

Liquidator from Harry J All-Stars. And before that, ABBA and Take a Chance, Take a Chance, Take a Chance, which is so difficult to sing with a choir. But I might have to sing it next year. I am very excited because I've just been invited to go on a Sing, Eat, Retreat ABBA week in Greece next year, next April. It'll be a hoot. I want to dress like Cher and sing Fernando like she did in Mamma Mia. Here we go again. Talking of divas...

0: Say goodnight, Dolly. Dolly Parton, of course, who certainly could never be mistaken for who Jan and Dean are talking about next this afternoon on Boom.
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What a double act, eh? Laura Branigan's Gloria and Jan and Dean's Little Old Lady from Pasadena. Well, my clock must be wrong because I can hear Dave Brown's waiting, and I bet he knows a thing or two about Teddy Boys because he's certainly got plenty of their records on his jukebox. I'll be back on Friday with another wedding almost marred by football. Have a lovely weekend, won't you? And if you're a father or lucky enough to still have one, have a wonderful Father's Day. I'll leave you with some action from Secret Affair.

Bill Haley and his Comets with Shake, Rattle and Roll. Yes, it's far too warm to be stuck in the kitchen. And this is Dave Brown opening up the Boom Jukebox. We'll leave the Wurlitzer in the shade, but you can take me outside in the garden.

Boom Radio, where I'm dancing around my home studio with a basket of fruit on my head, just like Carmen Miranda. See what we did there, keeping it topical with the Ritchie family and Brazil. They play Scotland next Wednesday in the World Cup. Good luck to the boys in blue. And we were off to Mexico with Long John Baldry from 1968. Nothing to do with the World Cup, but that was the theme for the UK Olympic team that year. And a very good afternoon to you. This is Dave Brown on the Boom Jukebox. It's a lovely day in Darlington. Light cloud, 22 degrees. Degrees and a gentle breeze. Perfect. Not too hot, just nice. What?

Smiley Lewis on the Boom Jukebox. He's feeling sorry for himself after one night of sin. We'll have none of that this afternoon. It's far too warm for hanky-panky.

0: still sends shivers down the spine, and it's been described many times as the greatest love song ever written. And I'd say yes to that, as all of us wish the genius that is Brian Wilson a happy heavenly birthday today, here on the Boom Jukebox.
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0: While that song was playing, I was thinking only the Everly Brothers could take Little Richard's screamer, Lucille, and make it work again with those wonderful harmonies. And Billy Joe Spears was laying the blanket on the ground. Ooh, missus, on the boom jukebox.
1: It's the Fabulous 50s, Treasury of Hits.

That lass is fizzing like a bottle of pop, as we say in the northeast of England. Little Miss Dynamite, Brenda Lee from 1957 with Dynamite on the Fabulous 50s Treasury of Hits. And she followed Jerry Keller from 1959. And here comes Summer on the Boom Jukebox. Let's hope so. It's time to celebrate our first UK number one on the show. And it comes from this day, June 20th, 1978.

0: Written for the 1978 film version of the musical Grease. That's John Travolta and Olivia Newton-John on the Boom Jukebox, and You're the One That I Want. It was number one in the UK this day, the 20th of June, 1978. Did you queue to go and see it at the cinema? So far, as a single, it sold 15 million copies.
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The Fabulous Drifters on the Boom Jukebox, featuring that sweet voice of Johnny Hummingbird Moore. And there goes my first love. And this is Dave Brown with you on this Saturday afternoon, and I hope I find you well. I remember interviewing Johnny Moore backstage in Great Yarmouth in the 80s after a brilliant show. And I said, Johnny, does it bother you that all these UK hits you're enjoying, which were written by top-notch writers, let's face it, such as Tony McCauley and Roger Greenaway, were very clever parodies of your 60s material? Mr. Moore cut me an icy stare and said, listen, man, I don't care. A hit's a hit. I swiftly got the message from Johnny, and we also heard the Stones' Let's Spend the Night Together. Okay, as long as you leave the window open and put a summer duvet on the bed.

It's legendary guitarist and producer Chet Atkins' heavenly birthday today, and there's a fella who he signed to Capitol Records in Nashville, Sonny James and his version of Young Love on the Boom Jukebox. And I've got a Motown moment in seconds, but first, fancy winning £1,000 in cash? Well, make sure you're signed up for the free Boom newsletter and take part in the contest in this Thursday's edition. 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

0: Leicester's finest show Waddy Waddy on the Boom Jukebox and Hey Rock and Roll, and they followed a Motown moment from another one of the label's unsung heroes, the Fantastic Four, and Take Him Back If It Makes You Happy. I watched and enjoyed some of the Elvis specials last night on BBC Four, and I've got the King next.
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3: 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The Illegal Eagles celebrate an incredible 30 years on the road with their brand new Hotel California tour, Grand Theatre Swansea, on the 2nd of July. Billy Ocean with very special guest Marty Pello will be performing at the Peace Hall Halifax on the 10th of July. After retiring from touring with the Blues Band, vocalists Paul Jones and Dave Kelly perform at the Royal Winchester Theatre on July the 4th.
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Here comes that rainy day feeling again from the Fortunes. Big American hit for them on the Boom Jukebox. And they followed Elvis at his rockiest, and that's all right, Mama. News at 5 on the way. Taking us there, here's one of Canada's finest. And she's 80 today. Happy birthday, Anne Murray.

Crickets on the Boom Jukebox. That's Maybe Baby, and this is Dave Brown saying hi to Sophie Thompson in Gloucester and Grandad Mel and Sister Julie. They emailed me to say we love listening to Boom and a mention would be great. Consider it done, Sophie. It's time for another number one from this day on the UK charts, 20th of June, 1960.

Those real-life Gibson brothers from the island of Martinique on the Boom Jukebox, Que Sera Mi Vida, which means that to be my life in Spanish. But don't quote me on that. And we also heard Jimmy Jones' Good Timing, which was the number one song on the UK hit parade this day, 20th of June, 1960. I'm in the mood for a dollop of doo-wop.

Always room for a dollop of doo-wop on the Boom Jukebox. That's the Silhouettes and Get a Job. Today, it's the heavenly birthday of legendary record producer and record label owner, Mickey Most. I bet everybody's got a rack single somewhere in their collection. The list of hit songs that Mickey produced is almost endless, but here's one of them.

0: It's on the Boom Jukebox and their debut hit and number one from 1964. I'm into something good as we remember Mickey Most on his heavenly birthday.
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0: Enjoying a Canadian sunset with the wonderful harmonies of the Cymbals on the Boom Jukebox, and Mary Hopkin was asking, knock knock, who's there?
1: It's the Fabulous 50s Treasury of Hits.

Now that's what I call a boom jukebox song surprise on the Fabulous 50s Treasury of Hits. That's Gail Storm. What an interesting life that lady led. From 1955 and her remake of I Hear You Knocking. And Tommy Steele sang a handful of songs from 1957. And we will dip our toes into the Treasury in around about an hour from

0: got a real gospel feel to that song. What do you think? That's the Commodores and Sweet Love on the Boom Jukebox, and we're playing that today because the writer of that song, Lionel Richie, is 77 today, and he's still packing them in arenas around the world. Happy birthday, Lionel. Thank you for the wonderful music.
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The Dutch band Focus on the Boom Jukebox. That's Hocus Pocus. And this is Dave Brown. I can remember growing up listening to their music, thinking they're that strange group who used to do the yodeling. And we also heard the Beatles from Beatles for Sale, and It Won't Be Long. And I'm saying hi to Kenny Stewart in Chester. Thank you for checking into the show this afternoon, Kenny. And Jeff Jan Leach in Bolton. So glad you enjoyed Long John Baldry and Mexico earlier. I tell you what, Jan, I enjoyed that too. I was singing along to it thinking I haven't heard this in ages. And Sundays, as you know, are chart days on Boom. Tomorrow, no exception. Peter Quinn at noon brings you the vintage charts heading back to 1969 and 1982. Two fabulous years in music. And over on Boom Lights, Professor Paul Robey has the chart from this week in 1958.

wonderful Petula Clark on the Boom Jukebox with All My Heart. That was her fourth chart hit from 1957. And this is Dave Brown. Are you looking for someone to spend the summer with? Well, Boom Singles is the online dating service for people our age, and it can help you to match with singles from our generation. 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Let's enjoy another Motown moment, this time from the Four Tops.

0: Butterscotch, Don't You Know, on the Boom Jukebox. And we also heard the Four Tops and a Motown moment, Where Did You Go?
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He was one of the many teen idols to come out of Philadelphia. That's Bobby Rydell and Kissin' Time. Good mates with Frankie Avalon as well on the Boom Radio Jukebox. And a very good afternoon to you. It's Saturday with Dave Brown, and I've got another hour of absolutely fabulous, darling, jukebox memories to play for you after the news at six. And taking us there, here's one of Nicky Horn's favourite groups. It Can Only Be Steely Dan.

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Well, I shake all over, and you know why. 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

0: Revelist.
1: I knew he was going to sneak up on me, the killer, Jerry Lee Lewis, who's Breathless on the Boom Radio Jukebox. And this is Dave Brown. Can you believe it's 6:05 already? Let's enjoy another UK number one from this day, June 20th, 1963.

That's the Los Angeles-based family group The Silvers on the Boom Jukebox and Hotline. And we also heard a UK number one song from this day, June 20th, 1963, for Jerry and the Pacemakers. And I Like It, written by Mitch Murray. And can anyone remember when Alan Freeman had a daily afternoon show on Radio 1? And his record of the week was called Fluff's Fancy. And he had a jingle made that used Jerry's I Like It. All right? Not ours.

I love the soprano lady at the end of that song. Lester's Dallas Boys on the Boom Jukebox, and that was their version of the Four Preps' Big Man. Never really enjoyed chart success, did the Dallas Boys, but they were on all the TV variety shows, and I can remember them appearing in cabaret clubs across the north of England. The one that springs to mind for me was the Fiesta Club in Norton-on-Tees near Stockton. You used to see it advertised regularly in the local Northern Echo. It's time for a music milestone, as it was on this day, June 20th, 1966, that Bob Dylan released his seventh studio album, Blonde on Blonde. It was recorded in New York and Nashville and has long been considered one of the greatest albums of all time and was one of the very early double LPs. It featured hits like Just Like a Woman and Rainy Day Woman, and this

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0: That's bubblegum supergroup Cassinet's Cats Singing Orchestral Circus on the Boom Jukebox and Quick Joey Small. They're the group of people who brought us such classics as Yummy, Yummy, Yummy, I've Got Love in My Tummy by the Ohio Express and the like. It was all their fault. And we also heard Free with the unmistakable voice of Paul Rodgers and My Brother Jake.
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He really does sound like he's crying his heart out. Neil Sedaka from 1959 on the Fabulous 50s Treasury of Hits, Crying My Heart Out, and Patti Page sang Why Don't You Believe in Me from 1952 on the Boom Jukebox. Three more visits on next week's show. It's Music Milestone time, as it was on this day, 20th of June 1969, that David Bowie recorded Space Oddity at Trident Studios in London. It spawned a character called Major Tom, the astronaut, who would appear in Bowie songs Black Star, Hello Space Boy, and this.

0: David Bowie's Ashes to Ashes on the Boom Jukebox, and this is Dave Brown. I've a girl called Dusty next.
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Interesting voice of Norman Hurricane Smith on the Boom Jukebox, and that was his take on Gilbert O'Sullivan's Who Was It? And Dusty Springfield sang I Only Want to Be With You. It's the heavenly birthday of Chet Atkins, born this day in 1924. Celebrated Nashville music legend, famous for his amazing guitar skills, and he became a major executive and power player at RCA Records. And he also produced this beautiful song for Perry Como.

Just stunning. Perry Como's beautiful version of Don McLean's And I Love You So on the Boom Jukebox, which was produced by Nashville legend Chet Atkins, whose heavenly birthday it is today. It's time for our final Motown moment on the show, and it's a real sad one, with David Ruffin at his tormented best with I Wish It Would Rain. Here come the Temptations.

0: Hear the heartache and the torment in David Ruffin's voice on our final Motown moment on the Boom Jukebox from The Temptations. That's I Wish It Would Rain. And don't forget, fabulous soul music like that is here at 7. It's Saturday Soul, soon on Boom.
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Big D Owen and Little Eva swinging on a star on the Boom Jukebox, and Little Richard sang Long Tall Sally. And it's time to unplug the mighty Wurlitzer and hand you over to Saturday Soul next. 2 hours of glorious back-to-back soul, followed by Peter Quinn on The Late Show, and then at midnight it's Q, Quentin Howard, on the Boom Night Ride. So from me, Dave Brown, thank you so much for listening. Let's do it all again next Saturday at 4. Stay safe in the heat.

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0: everybody said, oh, the Beatles are coming today. They're coming in the afternoon to get into the theatre. So we went, and believe it or not, I had my rollers in. With a scarf on, which she used to do in them days. People don't believe me, but I had my rollers in ready for the Beatles at night time.
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I'm talking about the maintenance people for the city. 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

These last few days have been almost unbearable. I mean, nothing is going right since you've been gone. Nothing to do, no place to go. Nothing good comes on the TV anymore since you've been gone. My whole world is just one.

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Good evening, that's T-Rex and Hot Love. It is a little bit, isn't it? Although we didn't have all that much sunshine today. How about you? This is Peter Quinn in for Graham on Boom Radio, and it's the summer solstice, the longest day of sunlight, if you're lucky, and the shortest night, of course. So that means tomorrow the supermarkets are going to be putting out all the Christmas stuff, isn't it?

That we kicked off with the Four Tops and Loving You is Sweeter Than Ever, and that's B.A. Robertson with To Be or Not To Be. I've been doing a bit of acting of late, you know, at the little theatre over there, and a few little movies, short movies. No Shakespeare, though, more supporting roles. You know, I can see how actors get so much out of it. It's a bit reminiscent of playing as a kid, you know, when you played cowboys and Indians. We weren't acting, were we, when we were playing cowboys? It was the real thing. That was real proper method acting. Playing is good for you.

That's Oaky Brooks on Boom Radio. Only love can break your heart. Here's one from the country box now. Not like Johnny Cash or Tammy Wynette, any classic country. It's a rising country star. His name's Liam Price.

0: You know, I think you'd have a pretty good idea that was a country song just by the title. It's called Two Horse Town. Not from Texas, he's from Solihull, and that's Liam Price.
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5: 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Famous for its pork pies, it was known for its hunting. And in the 19th century, a few loutish hunters out celebrating daubed red paint everywhere, leading to the saying, painting the town red. One of six licensed makers of Stilton cheese is here, and it's home to Melton Cloth, the tightly woven fabric used in donkey jackets. 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
6: Peter Quinn is playing your favourites. 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

Don't get me wrong, that's the Pretenders, and before that, the Summer Solstice on the beach with the Beach Boys and Little Deuce Coop. It's now time for Saturday Night Fever. We've got a letter here from Bob Eveling. Thanks, Bob. He said, Saturday Night Memories go to the Cat's Whiskers nightclub. They had a revolving stage. I remember those stages, Bob. I remember seeing them. You know, the DJ would be here. He'd go round. He'd rotate round, wouldn't he? And the band would come out from backstage. I'm glad I never experienced one of those, especially after a few lagers. But thanks, Bob. And Carol Mennell Walker also remembers the revolving stage at the Cats in York. So, what's the song that brings back the revolving stage memories and courting memories for Bob and for Carol? Turn on the motor. The stage is going round, and here's the song.

And there goes Booker T and the MGs revolving round the back of the stage, and the DJs coming forward as the stage rotates. What memories. Bob Eveling and Carol Mennell Walker, remember that? Booker T and the MGs, Time is Tight, and the revolving stages. If you'd like to drop Graham a line, if you've got a Saturday Night Fever memory, he'd love to hear from you. But thanks, Bob and Carol. That was a brilliant one.

0: 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We kicked off with Darts and the Boy from New York City, and that's American swing band the Cherry Poppin' Daddies. That didn't chart anywhere. Became a popular radio hit, though, especially in the USA, and it's called Zoot Suit Riot.
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I'm not a fan of moving house myself. Are you? Graham's doing it this weekend. I'm sure we'll hear all about it next weekend. Toby Legend there. Time Will Pass You By. And before that, Jesse Lee Turner with Shake Baby Shake. Yeah, just after 10, we are going to be having a look at some house moving facts and house moving memories. On my way to a better place, you could say, like the chairman of the board.

Good evening, this is Boom Radio. Peter Quinn in for Graham Torrington. That's the Walker Brothers and Make It Easy on Yourself. Is a house move ever easy? That we've got the facts here. The most popular day for moving houses are Friday. That's the busiest day. Average distance is 9 miles. Moving frequency, people typically move twice during their childhood, apparently, 3 times in their 20s, and then settle down with about a 6-year gap between moves in later life. 6 years? I'm only just settling in after 6 years.

This is Skaggs on Boom Radio with Jojo. And before that, The Move tonight. That's appropriate, isn't it? The Move. I tell you who doesn't move much. Joy Terry. Thanks for the note there, Joy, from Lansing. She says, hi, Peter. I've lived here in Lansing for the past 36 and a half years. We're talking about house moves. She says, my son was 4 and a half when we moved here. He's now 41. Good to hear that, Joy. That's what I call a long stay.

Now when I talked to God, I knew he'd understand. He said, stick by me and I'll be your God in hand. But don't ask me what I think of you. I might not give the answer that you want me to.

Good evening from Boom Radio. That's Anne Peebles, You Keep Me Hanging On. And before that, Fleetwood Mac with, oh well, part one. Do you remember that? We had part one on side A on the Reprise record label, and then it faded out and you turned it over and you had part two on the other side. What a gem. Now here's a man who used to wear crocodile shoes.

0: I think it's worn his crocodile shoes out, Jimmy Nail. And that's Cowboy Dreams. Are you ready for the Atlantic Crossing? Tonight's song, we do it about 10:30. It's from a chap regarded as one of the most influential musicians of the 20th century. Often referred to by his contemporaries as the genius. And we'll be crossing the Atlantic as usual about 10:30.
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This is Boom Radio, that's Cutting Crew, Died in Your Arms Tonight, and Gene Pitney was before that with Town Without Pity. It's now time for our Atlantic Crossing. He was born on September 23rd, 1930 in Georgia. Took classical piano lessons using Braille, which is a painstaking process. You had to learn left hand whilst reading with your right, and then learn right hand whilst reading with your left, if you see what I mean. And that was for Beethoven and Chopin and all the classical pieces that he had to learn. He left the classical behind, and we're going to jump straight forward now to 1963 to hear our Atlantic Crossing artist at his best.

It's Ray Charles on Atlantic Crossing. You might know that song, of course, by Hank Williams. It was written by Fred Rosenhigh Heath and recorded in 1952 in Nashville by Hank, but that's Brother Ray's version. Take These Chains from My Heart from 1963, our Atlantic Crossing artist this week. And now, here's The Fizz.

0: Oh, I like that, don't you? We've had a few fizzers, though, when you look back. We've had Bucks Fizz, the original Bucks Fizz. Then there was David Van Day's Bucks Fizz. It's all a bit complicated, but now we've got just the Fizz. They're called the Fizz, and that's Cheryl Baker and Jay Aston, also Matthew Pankman and Nick Major. The Fizz, with their new song. It's called Shot in the Dark.
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We kicked off with Frank swinging down the lane, and that's Dawn. What are you doing Sunday? Well, I won't be watching football. We're just thinking there, after that mention that John Humphreys apparently doesn't follow the World Cup, we've found some funny football rules for non-football people. This is what you do not say if you're not a football person, but you're in the room with a football person who's watching a match. You do not say who's playing, you do not say what's the score, and you do not say, is this an important game? Because they'll detect that you're not really interested. Anyway, let's get into the love songs. We've got love songs after the Red Rubber Ball.

Less pillow talk, more love songs. How about that for a motto? This is Boom Radio. You're listening to Late Night Love Songs. That was James Taylor, You Got a Friend, and here's the Mindbenders.

Good evening, this is Boom Radio. You're listening to Late Night Love Songs. That's Spandau Ballet, Through the Barricades, and before that, the Mindbenders with A Groovy Kind of Love. Now, the question is, can you have an instrumental love tune? Can it be as romantic as a piece of music with lyrics? Well, you decide.

0: First, we heard that romantic piece from Santo and Johnny, the instrumental Sleepwalk from 1959 here on Boom Radio and Late Night Love Songs. And that was the Shylights with Say Na Na Na Is the Saddest Word. But according to the Oxford English Dictionary, Na Na Na isn't a word at all.
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We kicked off with Cilla and Anyone Who Had a Heart. And that was Michael Jackson with Liberian Girl, which reminds me, I must take that book back. Oh, no, I know. The old ones are the best. Hey, you know Jolene, the 1973 country classic from Dolly Parton. Well, have that in your mind as we have a listen to this. I think you're going to like it.

What a version! Ward Thomas and Sarah Darling, and that's Jolene. It's the shortest night of the year, shortest night of darkness. It'll be light soon. Are you stopping up? We've got the official dawn times here. Eastbourne, it'll be dawn at 4. London, 3.55. Manchester, dawn at 3.51. And in Edinburgh, official dawn will be at 3.23. And Darrell Hall and John Oates say, when the morning comes...

0: It's Procol Harum and Homburg, and before that, Darrah Hall and John Oates, When the Morning Comes. And it's selfie day. We just read it, selfie day. Who invented that word? Where did that word come from, selfie? We hear it's based on Australian slang, a bit like Barbie. You know, they'd say, we're having a Barbie, meaning barbecue, so taking a selfie, meaning taking a selfie. Portrait. Everybody's taking a selfie, aren't they? You have to excuse me now. I'm just going to take a selfie of me putting on this Yvonne Elliman record.
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Hope he's got a shilling for the meter. It's Adrian Gurvitz writing a classic in the attic. And before that, Yvonne Elliman with Love Me. Yeah, vintage chart tomorrow. We're doing 1969 and 1982 tomorrow. We don't often creep into the 80s, but, you know, if that's your thing, we've got Roxy Music, Genesis, Stevie Wonder all queued up for you for 1982. And then if you'd like to delve back a bit further, Paul Robey is in 1958 on Boom Light at 2 o'clock tomorrow afternoon. 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

We kicked off with the Joy Tones and This Love That I'm Giving You, and that was the Temptations there with Stay. I couldn't have put it better myself. We invite you to stay, for Quentin Howard is waiting to share your summer solstice night with you at midnight tonight, and Graham's back next week on your late night boom radio. We're going to leave you with the Electric Light Orchestra.

That topped the charts in 1966. Al Martino and Spanish Eyes. Good morning. Quentin Howard here on the Sunday Morning Night Ride with music from Billie Holiday, Julio Iglesias, or Ricky Lee Jones, and an old wine in new bottles at 12:30. It's a song from Willie Nelson. This, though, is Bobby Goldsboro, a song about losing it.

That was written by Mike Batt, our great friend here on Boom Radio, Cliff Richard from the 1980s, and Please Don't Fall in Love. Now, if it sounds a bit funny, my voice today, it's because I'm in a bedroom in a hotel on the Costa Brava. I'm not on holiday. I'm working, really, I assure you. But the amazing thing is that here on Boom Radio, we can broadcast from anywhere to everybody across the UK. It's amazing what technology can do. But I'm not on holiday. But that doesn't stop me playing Billie Holiday.

Billie Holiday and All of Me, written in 1931. That, though, was the original recording of Billie Holiday from 10 years later, 1941. It's been covered by many people, of course. I think there are about 2,000 different versions of All of Me. Paul Whiteman and his orchestra, Louis Armstrong, Count Basie, famous versions in the 1930s. Frank Sinatra in the 1940s for a film as well. And even Willie Nelson did it for the Stardust album. But I love that authenticity of the Billie Holiday version of the original 78 from 1941. This is much more up to date. It's Paul McCartney, and it's from his latest album.

0: Paul McCartney from his new album, The Boys of Dungeon Lane, and that's Ripples on a Pond here on Boom Radio, where in a moment I've got some Elvis Presley, and then in about 10 minutes, it's Old Wine in a New Bottle. As I said earlier, the Old Wine is a Willie Nelson composition back from 1961, at the beginning of his writing career. And the new bottle I've got for you, well, that's really quite special.
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6: 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Birthplace of Banksy and W.G. Grace, the city began as Briggs Stowe. Its Exchange Building clock shows both London time and what was Bristol time. The saying, shipshape and Bristol fashion, related to ships in the harbour here, which would fall to one side if everything wasn't stowed away with care. Boom Radio. Across the UK. Including Bristol.

That's Three Dog Night on Boom Radio and Never Been to Spain. Have you noticed there's a Spanish theme to the programme tonight? That's because I'm in Spain and I thought I'd play that for you. Before that, Elvis Presley and the Girl of My Best Friend. Now then, my friends, it's coming up to 12:30 and tonight's Old Wine in a New Bottle. It's one of the all-time classics from Willie Nelson. He wrote it in 1961 while he was living in Houston, working as a club DJ and for the radio station KRCT. Patsy Cline turned it into a great hit, and it turned out to be the most popular song played on jukeboxes in the USA in the following 30 years. So, who is the new bottle tonight? Well, I could have chosen from 100 different covers, to be honest, but I rather like this one. It's really moody and full of passion, and to my mind, true to the original. Curtis Stigers and Crazy.

There we go, with Curtis Stigers and his version of Crazy. I do like that. Tonight's Old Wine in a New Bottle. And as I said, written by Willie Nelson. Another version of Crazy was sung by Julio Iglesias. That was very popular. So I can't avoid the connection now. So I'm going to play Julio Iglesias and Willie Nelson singing together. To all the girls...

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Talk about forever. What used to be's don't count anymore.

Two great duets in a row there, Julio Iglesias and Willie Nelson, To All the Girls I've Loved Before. And that one, Neil Diamond and Barbara Streisand, You Don't Bring Me Flowers, there's a great story behind that. It became a duet because the program director of a radio station in Louisville, Kentucky, WAKY, spliced the versions of the two singers together to make a sort of a composite tape for his wife. And another radio station up in Chicago thought, that's a nice idea, we'll do the same. So they did a version, and eventually the record company caught on, and they released that as a proper duet, Barbara Streisand and Neil Diamond.

0: That's such a gorgeous song, isn't it? Christopher Cross and Sailing. In a moment on Boom Radio, I've got a song about Chuck Weiss, who ran away to Denver because he'd fallen in love with his cousin. And the song is going to be sung by Tom Waits' girlfriend.
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such an evocative song, that, isn't it? Peter Sarstedt, Where Do You Go To, My Lovely? Coming up to the news at 1 o'clock here on Boom, and then afterwards we've got Gladys Knight, Billy Joel, and we'll keep that Spanish theme going with a couple of songs. Listen out for those. You're with Boom Radio. It's a wondrous place.